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0: It's 1-800-990-2448 to get a hold of us. 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
4: We've heard of the freshman 15 where you put on a little bit of extra weight when first go into college or university because you're not eating the best. 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I'll tell you more coming up.
0: If you're planning on vacation, are you planning to do that with your partner, your spouse, your better half? 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
4: 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I can do my own thing.
0: All the time? 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
1: Sasha's info dump. You know the whole concept of freshman 15 when you go into your first year of college or university, you're without your parents, you're not really eating the best, so it's easy to put on a little bit of weight when you first get into post-secondary. So World Cup fans are joking about what is called the FIFA 15.
2: Okay.
1: So the World Cup is hosted in three nations, right? Here in Canada, U.S. and Mexico. Three countries, not so much Canada, but three countries that are known for bigger portions.
2: Oh, yeah, yeah. Oh, my gosh.
1: Deep-fried food.
2: Absolutely.
1: Maybe not the healthiest selections at all times. And, of course, a lot of beer, and we're all partying when we're watching soccer, right? So a lot of football fans that have come over to enjoy the beautiful game in our area, they're also enjoying a lot of food.
2: I love Mexican food.

0: the stadiums that is hosting the World Cup in the U.S. is Philadelphia. Mm-hmm. And they did a little feature in that stadium and then around the stadium, the community around there. And they had these Philly steaks.
1: I bet.
0: The size of my head.
1: That's what I'm saying.
0: And I'm like, let's go.
1: Yeah, yeah. So a lot of people are coming over to watch the World Cup. And they're like, you know what? While I'm here, I might as well.
0: Dig in.
1: Might as well, right?
0: Oh, my God.
1: So once this is all said and done, the World Cup, people are going to go home with extremely full bellies.
0: What happened? I got 15.
1: How did I gain 15 pounds?
0: 25 pounds. What happened?
1: Must have been that Philly cheesesteak the size of my head.
0: It was so good.
1: I bet. That's your info dump.
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5: Clear sky this evening, then increasing cloudiness overnight as it falls to a low of 15. And for the weekend, showers tomorrow beginning in the morning, possibly a thunderstorm. Saturday's high 23. More rain on Sunday and a high of 20.

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0: Sean and Julia in the morning, and today's best country throughout the day, Country 93. If you just popped in, we're talking about how many solo vacations do you take from your partner? And listen, absence makes the heart grow fonder.
1: That's it. I don't think it's a sign of, like, trouble in paradise.
0: No, there's no cracks in the foundation.
1: And
0: please.
1: Sometimes you just gotta go and visit people that are more in your life and not so much your partner's life. Do you know what I mean?
0: Wow, that's...
1: Don't! Stop it!
0: What? I mean, just the way you put things sometimes, it takes me off guard.
1: Don't I just sometimes want to spend some time with my mommy and not have my silly little partner bugging me?
0: Yeah. No, that's the spirit. No, and I think that's right. I'm supporting you here.
1: I don't think you are.
0: You don't think so?
1: May I remind you?
0: Please.
1: Your wife was just gone over Father's Day.
0: Yeah.
1: So you guys do separate things sometimes too.
0: Oh, yeah. No, that was just the weekend. That was fine.
1: And then that happens too.
0: All the time.
1: Don't.
0: No, I'm trying to support you here.
1: I don't think you are. You're not doing a very good job.
0: I am so sorry. I think you guys have a great relationship. And how it works is how it works. I love it. It's incredible, in fact, when you to look at it on paper. I'm kidding. Shanoi. Okay, same question. How many vacations do you spend away from your partner?
2: I think I've only ever had one without my partner.
1: Okay.
0: Yeah. Sasha and her partner, they barely actually have the opposite. They might have one vacation a year together.
2: I have friends that are like that. They all have their vacation. I don't know. I just like spending time with my partner, It feels weird when they're not around.
1: Oh, that's shady. I don't know. I just have a perfect relationship, so I don't feel the need to escape.
0: Of mutual respect and honesty and love and affection. So I don't know if that's wrong, but...
2: No.
1: I don't want to be right.
0: But Shanoi says it's not for everybody.
2: It's not for everybody.
0: No.
2: Yeah.
0: No, and that's fair.
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0: Country 93, playing today's best country. As we are preparing our lives for the summer, a lot of us are preparing to go on vacation, little adventures here, there, and everywhere. Sasha is also preparing to do that without her partner. Which is perfectly fine.
1: Well, I used to, my entire family really would cast a little bit of judgment on my sister. Because my sister tends to go on vacation without her husband quite a bit.
0: Yeah, it's healthy.
1: And I'm realizing that I'm starting to...
0: You're doing the same thing. There's one thing to go away on a weekend getaway. Mm-hmm. I don't think that's vacation.
1: Okay.
0: Yeah. Right? That's just a break. That's just doing your thing.
1: Sure.
0: It's normal. But it is, you know, when you're going away for more than, let's say, 4 or 5 days.
1: Okay.
0: I think that's vacation.
1: Yeah, but what if it's to see family?
0: And your partner's not coming with you?
1: Yeah, like this vacation that I have coming up, I'm doing the big rounds. I'm going to see my mom, my aunt and uncle, and my dad.
0: Yeah.
1: So.
0: Not your sister?
1: No, because she'll be busy doing a vacation on her own.
0: That's awesome.
1: Without her husband. Anyway.
0: This is so good.
1: But it's not like I'm planning this European backpacking trip without Tyler. I'm going to see...
0: You're doing some family maintenance.
1: I'm doing some family maintenance. Okay. And don't get me wrong, I love visiting my family.
0: Yeah.
1: And it will be fun and enjoyable. I don't see it as like this obligatory thing, but it kind of is at the same time.
0: I get
1: Do you
0: that.
1: Know what I mean?
0: Yeah.
1: So I also understand that Tyler just doesn't have the same kind of time off that I do, or his schedule just doesn't allow for him to do it. So I don't see it as a bad thing.
0: Listen, those are all valuable points.
1: Uh-huh.
0: I think you make a I think that's great. I think that you guys make it work. And that's the most important thing.
1: Yes.
0: This is what keeps you together.
1: And the last time we went out of the country, we were together.
0: It didn't work, right?
1: What do you mean it didn't work?
0: Like it was awkward and you're a little bumpy?
1: No.
0: Oh.
1: We went to Mexico together.
0: Oh, right.
1: I got really sick.
0: Well, that's what I meant.
1: But we did go together. Again,
0: right.
1: When it's like these big vacations that require a lot of planning, we're generally going together.
0: Do y'all travel good together?
1: I would say so. Yeah,
0: okay.
1: Yeah.
0: Would he say so as well?
1: Yes, he would.
0: Okay.
1: What?
0: Voice went up real high on that one.
1: He would.
0: Yeah. Okay. I'm just curious, right?
1: Mm-hmm.
0: Like asking a lot of questions
1: of
0: to get
1: course.
0: To know you guys
1: no,
0: as a couple.
1: I appreciate it.
0: Yeah. Yeah. No. Solid, eh? Just absolutely solid, I think. So there's nothing wrong.
1: Stop it.
0: No, what I'm saying. How many times do you take a vacation without your partner? Let's just start with every year. All right? Let's start there. 1-800-990-2448.
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7: Clear sky this evening, then increasing cloudiness overnight as it falls to a low of 15. And for the weekend, showers tomorrow beginning in the morning, possibly a thunderstorm. Saturday's high 23. More rain on Sunday and a high of 20.

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1: It's the Casey Clark Show. Yeah.
2: All right, here we go.
3: It's a good time. Oh.
1: Let's
0: go. 1-800-990-2448. Good to have you along. 30-second name game on the way. We give you 30 seconds. You got to name 10 different items inside that time frame. Trick is, you don't know the topic until just before the timer, for instance.
4: Name 10 different reasons why you might call in sick to work.
0: Oh, that's easy.
4: I think it is.
0: I got the scoots.
4: Uh-huh.
0: That one is like, yeah. Or I have a very important job interview.
4: Yeah, I know, but you don't say that.
0: Right? You refrain from doing that, probably.
4: Just pick like 10 different ailments, really. Runny nose, sneeze, high fever.
0: Oh, I never even thought about that.
4: All that, clammy hands, whatever.
0: I thought sick kind of gave the old umbrella to all of that.
4: Mm-mm-mm.
0: Okay.
4: You got to be more creative. Come on.
0: Got it. Okay, so we'll play with Dale coming up. Also, if you could wake up tomorrow and have a superpower that really is pretty lame, but it really helps you out.
4: day-to-day, right?
0: Yeah. Mm-hmm. Like, I would like to have the superpower to change all lights green. When I'm driving.
4: Oh, wouldn't that be nice?
0: Yeah. Mm-hmm. Like stuff like that coming up.
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0: Sean and Julia in the morning, and today's best country throughout the day, Country 93. 30-second name game, 30 seconds on the clock. Dale, you have 30 seconds to name 10 different items inside that time frame. Dale, the trick is you don't know the topic until just before the timer begins, okay?
1: Yeah? You ready?
2: Yeah.
1: Okay, just focused. I get it. Okay. Dale, we need you to name in 30 seconds 10 pieces of jewelry. Go.
2: Rings. One, bracelet, two, earrings.
0: Three.

0: Brooch.
1: Yeah.
2: Four.
0: Necklace, rings, bracelet, earrings, watch.
1: Yeah,
2: five.
1: Yeah.
0: Chain.
2: Six.
0: Cuffs, cufflinks.
2: Seven.
1: So, yeah, yeah, yeah.
2: Seven.
1: Ah.
2: That's my mom. Linda.
3: For Pete's sake.
2: Single mom of six growing up in Edmonton, and when we could never name 10 different pieces of jewelry, she would always go...
3: For Pete's sake.
2: Yeah, because, we were poor, so, yeah. You know, she should have known. But she didn't. Listen... Dale, we appreciate you.
1: Yeah, good job, Dale. Sorry.
0: Okay. Yeah, thank you.
2: All right. Have yourself a great day.
0: You too.
1: See
0: you.
1: Bye.
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8: Clear sky this evening, then increasing cloudiness overnight as it falls to a low of 15. And for the weekend, showers tomorrow beginning in the morning, possibly a thunderstorm. Saturday's high 23. More rain on Sunday and a high of 20.

0: Georgia. Country 93, playing today's best country. You could wake up tomorrow with a superpower that only benefits you. What would that be?
1: And it would kind of help you with your day-to-day life. Because, of course, we all want to fly. We all want to move stuff with our minds. But what about those little itty-bitty superpowers that could really help you out during the day?
0: The ability to eat whatever you want without gaining weight.
1: Or having your tummy hurt.
0: Or your cholesterol going up.
1: Yeah.
0: I've been having an issue with sushi lately.
1: Oh, no.
0: And I love sushi.
1: Yeah.
0: But then my kids call it pushy when I eat it.
1: Gotcha.
0: Yeah.
1: And I've noticed the older anybody gets, like, I have to be so careful about my timing of eating, which is so frustrating.
0: What do you mean?
1: Like, your timing. If I have a soccer game at 6 at night,
0: okay,
1: I can't eat a whole lot.
0: Yeah.
1: Like, I have to digest for like 6 hours. Otherwise, I won't be able to run very well because it just sits in my stomach. What?
0: I'm not allowed to go in the pool.
1: That's what? Really what it is.
0: I just had a bologna sandwich.
1: I'm going to get cramps.
0: I can't do that.
1: There's a reason why our parents taught us
0: I understand that. Made no sense whatsoever. Absolutely not. Superpower to instantly and perfectly untangle any knot, cord, or wire just by looking at it.
1: Oh, wow.
0: You know what I always get panicked by?
1: What?
0: So I wear a drawstring, right, on much of my pants. And when there's a knot, and I really got to go, and I'm like, I feel like I'm trying to, like, I'm trying to dissolve a bomb. Well, I kind of am, I guess.
1: Maybe you should wear, like, big boy pants.
0: Well, I should wear stuff with buttons is what I...
1: Yeah.
0: But, like, I'm wearing...
1: And maybe some flies, like some zippers.
0: Yeah, right? Instead of pulling my pants all the way down. Yeah, you're probably right. Yeah, it's not good luck. Trust me. Okay, Fred, my other superpower would be when I'm driving to work, nothing but green lights.
2: Yeah, that's kind of the same, because that's what I do for work. I'm driving all day, every day, all over town, and that's exactly it. Oh. Split the traffic. Part the seat.
0: Dang.
1: Oh, yeah. Part the seat.
0: That would
1: traffic.
0: Be awesome.
1: So good.
0: Oh, yeah, I want yours now. I want the no traffic.
1: Yeah, that's a good one.
0: Yeah.
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1: Good to have you along. If you could wake up tomorrow morning and you have a superpower, but that superpower would only benefit you, what would that be? The ability to keep my body perfectly groomed without actually showering, shaving, cutting nails, brushing teeth. It would just be it all of the time.
2: Oh, that is so good. I like that one.
1: Since I've shaven my head. I now have to shave my head.
2: Right.
1: Like every 2 days.
2: Oh, man.
1: I know.
2: That's annoying.
1: Isn't it, though? Because I can't let it grow out anymore. Because I look like a chia pet.
2: Yes.
1: Which would kind of be cool, though.
2: Yeah. That is a good superpower. Like, constantly just being at the best groomed level that you could be. Or if you could just pick and choose certain spots on your body for hair just to not grow, that would be awesome.
1: I do that, or I got just.
2: You're pretty hairless.
1: I'm very hairless.
2: You're like
1: hairless.
2: A seal man.
1: Right? Like, I have no hair.
2: I know. It's impressive.
1: Is it, though?
2: Actually, maybe not. You're right. It's not.
1: I don't
2: I'm not impressed.
1: Because I wish I could grow a beard. I
2: sure.
1: Can't.
2: Right.
1: I wish I had a 5 o'clock shadow. I don't even have a 2:30 shadow.
2: It's not even noon. Yeah. Oh, my gosh.
1: I can't grow anything up there or down there. What? Doesn't matter what I'm saying.
2: Okay, this superpower would be amazing for the lady on the go.
1: Yeah.
2: This is what I would love. If at any given point, I could just grow another hand or an arm.
1: Ew.
2: No, but how helpful would that be, taking in groceries? How many times when you're just like going about your day where you're like, man, if I could just have another arm,
1: yeah,
2: or another hand,
1: yeah,
2: or some more thumbs,
1: yeah,
2: this would make my life so much easier.
1: Or are you playing volleyball or basketball?
2: Yes.
1: That would be awesome.
2: Oh, man. Or doing a cartwheel. Extra support.
1: Oh, doing a cartwheel. I can't do those. Man, I could if I had another arm. Yeah.
2: Because that comes up a lot where I'm like, man, I wish I had another arm for a better cartwheel. You have no idea.
1: In case wish you could grow a beard.
2: What? Look out, world.
1: What a pair those two dummies make. Superpowers growing a beard. I don't know. Doesn't even make sense.
2: I'm just doing cartwheels. Yeah.
1: Not cool. Doing them cool either. Oh, I don't have a third arm. Okay. Okay, whatever. James, what about you?
3: If I'm running late for work, make sure that I'm there on time.
1: Always on time. Your superpower is always showing up on time.
2: Maybe somehow you can manipulate the clocks to make sure you're always there. Okay, I like it.
1: Yeah, that's actually good one. You'll never be late. I like
3: great.
1: That. Huh. All right.
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7: Clear sky this evening, then increasing cloudiness overnight as it falls to a low of 15. And for the weekend, showers tomorrow beginning in the morning, possibly a thunderstorm. Saturday's high 23. More rain on Sunday and a high of 20.

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1: It's the Casey Clark Show. 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
0: It's 1-800-990-2448. That's how you get a hold of us. The good stuff, the great feeling story coming up. He's finding forever homes for dogs in a very unique way.
4: I love that anyway.
0: Yeah, one dog at a time. One furry friend. Such a great story coming up. Also, the strangest thing to ever fly into your vehicle, whether it was sitting there and then you got in and it came up from wherever. Or you were driving with the windows down, like I was.
4: Oh, that is so scary.
0: It's super scary. It's like when something like that happens, you forget how to drive.
4: Absolutely.
0: Or you forget you're even driving.
4: Mm-hmm.
0: Okay, so we'll get to those stories coming up.
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1: Yeah, man, that's the good stuff.
0: This is where we celebrate amazing things people are doing to get dogs adopted.
2: Yay!
0: We call this the good stuff. This is one of the cutest stories ever. Dogs deserve the world, and one guy in New York is helping more of them find forever homes. One backpack ride at a time. His name is Brian Reisberg. He's the creator of a backpack made to carry dogs. And the first one went viral because of his own corgi, Maxine, who became famous for riding around New York City on his back, just living her best subway life. Maxine got so popular, the two even ended up on Sesame Street together.
2: No way! Well, listen, Maxine, that is a big deal.
0: She gets to wear these goggles as well and sunglasses. So cute. But Brian didn't just use that attention to sell the backpacks. He teamed up with Best Friends Animal Society and started taking adoptable dogs on weekly adventures around New York, carrying them on the backpack, filming their little outings, and introducing them to thousands of people online. And according to Brian, yeah, it's working.
3: All these dogs, within 48 hours, the videos would go viral and they would get adopted. People are just like going crazy for it.
0: They're going crazy. If you follow Brian Reisberg, you'll see his adventures. And I think he has over like 100,000 more than that followers.
2: Yeah.
0: And people are just, they are going crazy when he's on the subway with these dogs. Almost every dog Brian has featured has been adopted. The shelter says they've seen about 100 more dog adoptions compared to this time last year because of him.
2: Oh, my gosh.
0: And they credit basically all of it to Brian, showing people that these dogs, their personalities, they're fun, they're lovable. And at the end of the day, it blows Brian away.
3: I've never in my life experienced anything like the reaction to these backpack videos. And it quite honestly changed my life.
0: Yeah.
1: Yeah, man, that's the good stuff.
0: Have a couple of minutes today. This is, you know, one part of the internet that's really, really kind and really, really useful and super darn cute.
2: Oh man, I'm looking at the pictures and I could cry.
0: Yeah,
2: the dogs are so cute.
0: Yeah, they're just adorable.
2: What an amazing thing to do, too.
0: Brian, you know what? This guy didn't have to do any of this, and he figured out this backpack because he just wanted to carry his own dog around. Man, just super smart, super.

0: We're good. Love it. Well, listen, if you have some good stuff, let's celebrate it. You can contact us through our website.
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5: Clear sky this evening, then increasing cloudiness overnight as it falls to a low of 15. And for the weekend, showers tomorrow beginning in the morning, possibly a thunderstorm. Saturday's high 23. More rain on Sunday and a high of 20.

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0: today's best country, Country 93. Familiar scene where you're riding down the road, you got all the windows rolled down because it's one of those days where it's all just an all window down kind of day.
1: You want to feel the wind in your hair, sure.
0: We were doing that the other day with me and my youngest, Macy, and all of a sudden a bee whops right into the truck. It was like... Everything was in chaos.
1: Mom. Yeah, that's scary.
0: Oh, yeah.
1: Were you scared, too, as the driver?
0: Well, I was like, what is going on? Oh, there's a bee. I'm like, ah, there's a bee. So, it was one of those things where there's a lot of screaming going on.
1: Ah! Yeah. From both of you.
0: For the most part. Yeah. I would have to say, yeah. So, it's like one of those, like, okay, you got to safely pull over. And then, you all get out of the truck. Like, you get out of the truck as if there was a hive in the truck.
1: Yep.
0: But there's only one little bee. Like, it is ridiculous. Aww. And then the bee got injured. So then we actually then came back after we all calmed down. And we got the little bee out.
1: Oh, no.
0: Yeah, and put it back and to the side. And it was, I think it was just stunned.
1: Yeah.
0: Because later it kind of shook it off and then zoomed away. Yeah, so... All's well that ends well.
1: Close call, hey.
0: But it's that bee coming in. Wasp or I don't know, a chicken. I don't know. Teresa, you got a great story.
2: My husband was at his job site on Friday, and he left his window of his truck open a little bit, just a crack. Came back midday to get a tool out of his truck and noticed there was some bird poo on his seat. And he's like, huh, that's weird. And he was kind of looking around the truck. He saw somewhere on the dash, and he's like, that's weird. Open the back door. Look, there's no birds. He's like, the bird must have flown out. Fast forward to 4 o'clock. He's driving home. He looks in his rear view, and there's a bird sitting on the back window inside the window.
1: That is so scary.
2: Just staring at him like, oh, my God, you've taken me far away from my home now.
0: He's like, hey, bud. Do you mind if we go through the drive-thru? Like, I am so thirsty back here.
2: Yeah, my husband's like, he's like, oh my God, I was just driving, and I looked in my rear view, and this bird's like staring at me.
1: Oh, wow.
2: So he said he opened the back windows, but the bird wouldn't fly out because he was doing like, 90 or 100 on the highway, so the bird wouldn't go out.
1: No tucking and rolling.
0: No, the bird's like, does it look like I'm wearing a helmet? Like, slow down, Charlie.
1: Oh my goodness. Yeah.
2: So he pulled over to the side of the road, slowed down a little bit, put the window down, then he flew out. But then the bird's probably like, where the hell am I?
0: For sure. Just thanks for not going to the drive-thru.
1: Poor Tweety.
2: I know.
0: That's like, the worst Uber ever.
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0: Sean and Julia in the morning, and today's best country throughout the day, Country 93. Good to have you along talking about those situations where you're driving down the road, all the windows are down, you're having the best life ever, and all of a sudden a bee or something flies into your vehicle.
1: Ugh.
0: And all chaos breaks out. Like, it's crazy. We just had that happen the other day with my youngest, and we're driving around, and yeah, a little old bee jumped on in.
1: That's terrifying.
0: If it was a wasp, I probably would have killed it.
1: I get that. Bees, we like to protect a little bit more.
0: We do.
1: And they're not there to hurt you.
0: They're not.
1: But they're just as scared as the rest of us.
0: I think wasps are there to hurt us. I really do. I think they have a mean streak.
1: Yeah. I've had spiders come, like, drop down from their web, like, right in front of me. And you know I have arachnophobia severely.
0: Yeah.
1: And it's honestly a big fear of mine that I'm going to be driving. Because, like, what do you do? Luckily, the last time it happened, it was just a little guy, and I was able to kind of just, like, punch him into the windshield. But if it was a big one, and I was, like, on the highway, like, I really don't know what
0: I would
1: do.
0: There's a 9-car pileup.
1: Yeah. Instantly. Yeah. I really have no idea.
0: That's funny. You punch this poor little spider. He's like, what? Pick somebody on your own age and your own weight.
1: But he was just, he was right in my eye line. Like, I did what I had to do.
0: He rang the bell to get off the next stop. Next thing he gets insulted by this crazy lady.
1: Not in my house.
0: No kidding. Shanoi, what about you?
2: I have a story that's very similar. I was driving on a road trip. And wasps, I guess, came in through the window, and the window was open, and somehow wriggled behind me and the seat and stung me right in the middle of my back.
0: Ow!
1: Oh, no!
0: Ow!
1: Oh, my gosh!
2: That was not a fun trip.
0: Ow!
1: Were you driving at the time?
2: I was driving at the time, and
1: no.
2: I was like, oh, my goodness, that hurt. What was that? Pulled over, and sure enough.
0: No way.
1: And then what did you do? Like, do you have to get that, like, sucked out? How do wasp bites work?
2: It was, like, in the middle of my back, so, and I was in the middle of nowhere, so.
1: Oh, my gosh.
2: Kept driving till I could get somewhere where I could check.
0: Yeah. It's like, you know, like the old westerns, you get a gunshot wound and you gotta ride your horse to the next town.
1: Exactly.
2: Oh, just
0: man.
2: Suck it up and
0: that's awful.
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7: Clear sky this evening, then increasing cloudiness overnight as it falls to a low of 15. And for the weekend, showers tomorrow beginning in the morning, possibly a thunderstorm. Saturday's high 23. More rain on Sunday and a high of 20.

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2: Clear sky this evening, then increasing cloudiness overnight as it falls to a low of 15. And for the weekend, showers tomorrow beginning in the morning, possibly a thunderstorm. Saturday's high 23. More rain on Sunday and a high of 20.

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6: Clear sky this evening, then increasing cloudiness overnight as it falls to a low of 15. And for the weekend, showers tomorrow beginning in the morning, possibly a thunderstorm. Saturday's high 23. More rain on Sunday and a high of 20.

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5: Increasing cloudiness with a chance of some showers overnight as it falls to a low of 15.

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4: Increasing cloudiness with a chance of some showers overnight as it falls to a low of 15. For the day ahead, rain or thunder showers and a high of 23. More rain on Sunday and 20.

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1: Increasing cloudiness with a chance of some showers overnight as it falls to a low of 15. For the day ahead, rain or thunder showers and a high of 23. More rain on Sunday and 20.

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4: Increasing cloudiness with a chance of some showers overnight as it falls to a low of 15. For the day ahead, rain or thunder showers and a high of 23. More rain on Sunday and 20.

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5: Increasing cloudiness with a chance of some showers overnight as it falls to a low of 15. For the day ahead, rain or thunder showers and a high of 23. More rain on Sunday and 20.

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7: Increasing cloudiness with a chance of some showers overnight as it falls to a low of 15. For the day ahead, rain or thunder showers and a high of 23. More rain on Sunday and 20.

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8: Increasing cloudiness with a chance of some showers overnight as it falls to a low of 15. For the day ahead, rain or thunder showers and a high of 23. More rain on Sunday and 20.

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4: Increasing cloudiness with a chance of some showers overnight as it falls to a low of 15. For the day ahead, rain or thunder showers and a high of 23. More rain on Sunday and 20.

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6: Increasing cloudiness with a chance of some showers overnight as it falls to a low of 15. For the day ahead, rain or thunder showers and a high of 23. More rain on Sunday and 20.

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10: Increasing cloudiness with a chance of some showers overnight as it falls to a low of 15. For the day ahead, rain or thunder showers and a high of 23. More rain on Sunday and 20.

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8: Increasing cloudiness with a chance of some showers overnight as it falls to a low of 15. For the day ahead, rain or thunder showers and a high of 23. More rain on Sunday and 20.

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4: Cloudy today with showers beginning at some time this morning and a risk of thunderstorms throughout the day, high of 22. Tonight, showers with a low of 16. On Sunday, showers with a risk of thunderstorms, high of 19. And on Monday, a mix of sun and cloud with a 40% chance of showers and a high of 20.

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4: Cloudy today with showers beginning at some time this morning and a risk of thunderstorms throughout the day, high of 22. Tonight, showers with a low of 16. On Sunday, showers with a risk of thunderstorms, high of 19. And on Monday, a mix of sun and cloud with a 40% chance of showers at a high of 20.

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2: Good morning. At 7 o'clock, I'm Spencer Byers. Swimming advisories for two popular beaches in the Grey Bruce region have been lifted. Grey Bruce Public Health says water samples were taken Thursday from Port Elgin and Southampton beaches, and the bacterial levels are back within Ministry of Health guidelines for safe swimming. Some municipalities in Grey Bruce will have their mayors acclaimed to office without votes. The nomination deadline for this year's municipal elections passed yesterday, and the unofficial candidates list show West Grey Mayor Kevin Eccles, Georgian Bluffs Mayor Sue Carlton, and Brockton Mayor Chris Peabody are uncontested. The three incumbent mayors will be granted their four-year terms by acclamation. Deputy mayors in Owen Sound, Southgate, Georgian Bluffs, Aaron Eldersley, Huron-Kinloss, Meaford, and Kincardine will also be acclaimed. The 2026 municipal and school board elections are due to be held October 26th. Army reservists are concluding their summer training at the military base in Meaford. Claire McCormack paid them a visit and has this to report.
3: These soldiers are from 33 Canadian Brigade Group, coming from all over northern, central, and eastern Ontario to Meaford for the past 7 weeks to train to the rank of private. They've been learning about defensive combat, sleeping without tents, sometimes in the pouring rain, digging trenches by hand. Course officer Captain Mike Young.
4: Here we're training the backbone of the combat arms of the military.
3: Darko Pradanovich is an Ottawa lawyer who spends his 9-to-5 at a computer screen.
5: This is almost the exact opposite of that. Honestly, I thought it would be a lot of fun, and it turns out it has been a lot of fun.
3: The government's goal is to have 38,800 reserve members by 2032. As of this past April, we had just over 32,400. Claire McCormack, Meaford.
2: Town of Saugeen Shores representatives took some key issues to a conference with provincial and federal officials in Ottawa this week. Council members and town staff were in the nation's capital for the Association of Municipalities of Ontario conference. They met with the Provincial Ministry of Energy and Mines to talk about a framework to enable host municipalities to participate in benefit agreement discussions for large-scale energy projects. Bruce Power is currently going through the assessment phase for its proposed Bruce C reactor project. Town reps also met with the Federal Minister of Housing and with the Office of the Ministry of Fisheries to talk about lease adjustments to access funding for the Chantry Island Lighthouse and Port Elgin Harbor improvements that could include some dock replacement. In sports, the Owen Sound Bay Sox were eliminated from the playoffs yesterday, losing 7-2 to the Bolton Brewers, who now advance to the championship series. The New York Yankees stifled the Toronto Blue Jays bats last night, beating them 3-1. However, there is some good news for the Jays. Vladimir Guerrero Jr. is expected to be back in the lineup today against the Yankees. And in the WNBA, the Toronto Tempo snapped a 12-game losing skid in Vancouver against the Portland Fire 82-79. Isabel Harrison had 25 points in the win. That's news and sports. The forecast is coming up next.
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2: Cloudy today with showers beginning at some time this morning and a risk of thunderstorms throughout the day, high of 22. Tonight, showers with a low of 16. On Sunday, showers with a risk of thunderstorms, high of 19. And on Monday, a mix of sun and cloud with a 40% chance of showers at a high of 20. And currently 17 degrees here in the River District. I'm Spencer Byers. 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
2: Cloudy today with showers beginning at some time this morning and a risk of thunderstorms throughout the day, high of 22. Tonight, showers with a low of 16. On Sunday, showers with a risk of thunderstorms, high of 19. And on Monday, a mix of sun and cloud with a 40% chance of showers and a high of 20.

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5: Cloudy today with showers beginning at some time this morning and a risk of thunderstorms throughout the day, high of 22. Tonight, showers with a low of 16. On Sunday, showers with a risk of thunderstorms, high of 19. And on Monday, a mix of sun and cloud with a 40% chance of showers and a high of 20.

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2: Good morning. It's 8 o'clock. I'm Spencer Byers. Swimming advisories for two popular beaches in the Grey Bruce region have been lifted. Grey Bruce Public Health says water samples were taken Thursday from Port Elgin and Southampton beaches, and the bacterial levels are back within Ministry of Health guidelines for safe swimming. Some municipalities in Grey Bruce will have their mayors acclaimed to office without votes. The nomination deadline for this year's municipal elections passed yesterday, and the unofficial candidates list show West Grey Mayor Kevin Eccles, Georgian Bluffs Mayor Sue Carlton, and Brockton Mayor Chris Peabody are uncontested. The three incumbent mayors will be granted their four-year terms by acclamation. Deputy mayors in Owen Sound, Southgate, Georgian Bluffs, Aaron Eldersley, Huron Kinloss, Meaford, and Kincardine will also be acclaimed. The 2026 municipal and school board elections are due to be held October 26th. Army reservists are concluding their summer training at the military base in Meaford. Claire McCormack paid them a visit and has this to report.
3: These soldiers are from 33 Canadian Brigade Group, coming from all over northern, central, and eastern Ontario to Meaford for the past 7 weeks to train to the rank of private. They've been learning about defensive combat, sleeping without tents, sometimes in the pouring rain, digging trenches by hand. Course officer Captain Mike Young.
4: They were trained in the backbone of the combat arms of the military.
3: Darko Pradanovich is an Ottawa lawyer who spends his 9-to-5 at a computer screen.
5: This is almost the exact opposite of that. Honestly, I thought it would be a lot of fun, and it turns out it has been a lot of fun.
3: The government's goal is to have 38,800 reserve members by 2032. As of this past April, we had just over 32,400. Claire McCormack, Meaford.
2: Town of Saugeen Shores representatives took some key issues to a conference with provincial and federal officials in Ottawa this week. Council members and town staff were in the nation's capital for the Association of Municipalities of Ontario conference. They met with the Provincial Ministry of Energy and Mines to talk about a framework to enable host municipalities to participate in benefit agreement discussions for large-scale energy projects. Bruce Power is currently going through the assessment phase of its proposed Bruce C reactor project. Town reps also met with the Federal Minister of Housing and with the Office of the Minister of Fisheries to talk about lease adjustments to access funding for the Chantry Island Lighthouse and Port Elgin Harbor improvements that could include some dock replacement. In sports, the Owen Sound Bay Sox were eliminated from the playoffs yesterday, losing 7-2 to the Bolton Brewers, who now advance to the championship series. The New York Yankees stifled the Toronto Blue Jays bats last night, beating them 3-1. However, there is some good news for the Jays. Vladimir Guerrero Jr. is expected to be back in the lineup today against the Yankees. And in the WNBA, the Toronto Tempo snapped a 12-game losing skid in Vancouver against the Portland Fire 82-79. Isabel Harrison at 25 points in the win. That's news and sports. The forecast is coming up next.
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2: Cloudy today with showers beginning at some time this morning and a risk of thunderstorms throughout the day, high of 22. Tonight, showers with a low of 16. On Sunday, showers with a risk of thunderstorms, high of 19. And on Monday, a mix of sun and cloud with a 40% chance of showers at a high of 20. And currently 17 degrees here in the River District. I'm Spencer Byers. 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

0: Lake Huron, very similar, cloudy with scattered showers and the risk of a thunderstorm today, tonight, and tomorrow. A strong wind warning in effect as well. Wind southwest at 10 knots through the day, increasing to northwest 15 early this evening, increasing to northwest 20 late this evening, and then increasing to northwest 25 tomorrow morning. Waves of half a meter or less through the day today, building to a meter and a half this evening, and then building to 2 meters around midnight tonight. I'm John Rashad. I'll talk to you a little later with our next report.
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9: Cloudy today with showers beginning at some time this morning and a risk of thunderstorms throughout the day, high of 22. Tonight, showers with a low of 16. On Sunday, showers with a risk of thunderstorms, high of 19. And on Monday, a mix of sun and cloud with a 40% chance of showers and a high of 20.

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6: Cloudy today with showers beginning at some time this morning and a risk of thunderstorms throughout the day, high of 22. Tonight, showers with a low of 16. On Sunday, showers with a risk of thunderstorms, high of 19. And on Monday, a mix of sun and cloud with a 40% chance of showers and a high of 20.

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2: Good morning. It's 9 o'clock. I'm Spencer Byers. Swimming advisories for two popular beaches in the Grey Bruce region have been lifted. Grey Bruce Public Health says water samples were taken Thursday from Port Elgin and Southampton beaches, and the bacterial levels are back within Ministry of Health guidelines for safe swimming. Some municipalities in Grey Bruce will have their mayors acclaimed to office without votes. The nomination deadline for this year's municipal elections passed yesterday, and the unofficial candidates list show West Grey Mayor Kevin Eccles, Georgian Bluffs Mayor Sue Carlton, and Brockton Mayor Chris Peabody are uncontested. The three incumbent mayors will be granted their four-year terms by acclamation. Deputy mayors in Owen Sound, Southgate, Georgian Bluffs, Aaron Eldersley, Huron Kinloss, Meaford, and Kincardine will also be acclaimed. The 2026 municipal and school board elections are due to be held October 26th. Army reservists are concluding their summer training at the military base in Meaford. Claire McCormack paid them a visit and has this to report.
3: These soldiers are from 33 Canadian Brigade Group, coming from all over northern, central, and eastern Ontario to Meaford for the past 7 weeks to train to the rank of private. They've been learning about defensive combat, sleeping without tents, sometimes in the pouring rain, digging trenches by hand. Course officer Captain Mike Young.
4: They were trained in the backbone of the combat arms of the military.
3: Darko Pradanovich is an Ottawa lawyer who spends his 9-to-5 at a computer screen.
5: This is almost the exact opposite of that. Honestly, I thought it would be a lot of fun, and it turns out it has been a lot of fun.
3: The government's goal is to have 38,800 reserve members by 2032. As of this past April, we had just over 32,400. Claire McCormack, Meaford.
2: Town of Saugeen Shores representatives took some key issues to a conference with provincial and federal officials in Ottawa this week. Council members and town staff were in the nation's capital for the Association of Municipalities of Ontario conference. They met with the Provincial Ministry of Energy and Mines to talk about a framework to enable host municipalities to participate in benefit agreement discussions for large-scale energy projects. Bruce Power is currently going through the assessment phase of its proposed Bruce C reactor project. Town reps also met with the Federal Minister of Housing and with the Office of the Minister of Fisheries to talk about lease adjustments to access funding for the Chantry Island Lighthouse and Port Elgin Harbor improvements that could include some dock replacement. In sports, the Owen Sound Bay Sox were eliminated from the playoffs yesterday, losing 7-2 to the Bolton Brewers, who now advance to the championship series. The New York Yankees stifled the Toronto Blue Jays bats last night, beating them 3-1. However, there is some good news for the Jays. Vladimir Guerrero Jr. is expected to be back in the lineup today against the Yankees. And in the WNBA, the Toronto Tempo snapped a 12-game losing skid in Vancouver against the Portland Fire 82-79. Isabel Harrison at 25 points in the win. That's news and sports. The forecast is coming up next.
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2: Cloudy today with showers beginning at some time this morning and a risk of thunderstorms throughout the day, high of 22. Tonight, showers with a low of 16. On Sunday, showers with a risk of thunderstorms, high of 19. And on Monday, a mix of sun and cloud with a 40% chance of showers at a high of 20. And currently 17 degrees here in the River District. I'm Spencer Byers. 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

This is a Fresh Pick, where we highlight a rising talent. From Georgetown, Ontario, Tommy Belmont got his start in music thanks to a grandmother who lovingly capitalized on a young boy being able to carry a tune. Tommy found himself as a natural on stage. Early in his career, you'd find Tommy fronting rock bands. He then moved on to hip-hop. Now, with his country debut, Tommy Belmont with Ghost.

0: Ringling with Love, Hate Love from today's best country, Country 93. It's a Saturday morning. My name would be Sean Turner. And coming up before 10 o'clock, we're going to talk about the rudest things that people do at self-checkouts. And I'll be honest, I'm looking over this list and I'm thinking, I'm pretty rude. We're going to talk more about that before 9:30.
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0: Today's best country, found right here on Country 93. There's Brad Paisley. I'm going to miss her. It's the fishing song. Let's talk about the rudest things that people do at self-checkouts, apparently. And the list kind of scares me because I think, uh-oh. For example, ignoring rules about item limits. Some stores have that where they want you to go through the self-checkout, but only if you've got, you know, maybe 20 items or less. Some stores don't care. They let you, you can bring in carts and carts and carts of stuff. They don't care. But some stores have that restriction. And I'll admit, I'm one of those people who, you know, at the fast cash where it's 8 items or less. Yeah. I'm the guy with 9 or maybe 10. Because I think that's close enough. But some people think that's wrong. Because it says 8 or less. 9 is not less than 8. Which I know, even that kind of math, I can do. How about leaving a mess behind? I'll admit, I never thought of this, but they say if you, you know how you bring produce and sometimes you scan it and then it gets water on the scanner and on the scale and all that kind of stuff. You're supposed to let a staff member know, well, either clean it yourself, and if you don't, then let a staff member know so they can come over and just wipe it up instead of the next customer coming along and finding it's all wet there. Yeah, I haven't done that. I'll admit I'm guilty of kind of leaving it behind because I never thought of that. I that's very rude. How about encroaching on other people's spaces? Because most self-checkouts I find, not all of them, but most of them, kind of a little bit cramped sometimes. And it's hard to, you know, have space to put your cart and put everything else. So they say, you know, do your best to stay in your own little area instead of encroaching on somebody else's space. All right. Which I'm good at, but I got to work on the other two.
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1: Cloudy today with showers beginning at some time this morning and a risk of thunderstorms throughout the day, high of 22. Tonight, showers with a low of 16. On Sunday, showers with a risk of thunderstorms, high of 19. And on Monday, a mix of sun and cloud with a 40% chance of showers at a high of 20.

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0: Hawaii's best country on Country 93. Rick Laws and Dean Brody, that's called Hometown Heroes. You can be pretty much guaranteed that they are going to do that song at the big Hometown Heroes National Tour, which is going right across Canada this fall, including a stop right here in Owen Sound on Sunday, November the 22nd at the Bay Shore. You can get tickets and info for that. Dean Brody and the Rick Laws. 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
6: Cloudy today with showers beginning at some time this morning and a risk of thunderstorms throughout the day, high of 22. Tonight, showers with a low of 16. On Sunday, showers with a risk of thunderstorms, high of 19. And on Monday, a mix of sun and cloud with a 40% chance of showers at a high of 20.

0: today's best country on Country 93 with Tim Hicks. That's called The Pivot. Let's get to our comedy clip of the day from a guy named Baron Vaughn talking about walking up the cereal aisle in a grocery store. Here's Baron.
1: Sugary cereals are like on the bottom shelf of a cereal aisle. Healthier stuff is like at the top. Kashi, eat that. You're not sure what's in it. You're not even sure if you said it correctly. But it's gotta be good. There's pictures of wheat on the box. And look at the one next to them. They're hugging and smiling. Know why? Because they're gonna live past 40. Then I go down one more shelf. Corn Chex is cool. Corn Chex is totally fine. 12 essential vitamins and nutrients is right on the box. Corn Chex still doing great. Then look down one more shelf. Honey Nut Cheerios. Okay, losing you a little bit. It is Cheerios, which is good. But I'll tell you my greatest concern. There's a cartoon on the box. But it is a cartoon bee. And at least bees exist. As long as you stay with illustrations of things that are actually things, you're doing okay. I got Cheerios. I'll accept it. Final shelf. Elves aren't real. Why is that tiger wearing a scarf? He shouldn't be cold. He's covered in fur. That captain does not look licensed to operate a vessel on the milk seas. And you're going after a cereal that features the modern Stone Age family? That's not a thing. You can't have a small brontosaurus as a pet dog. They never existed.
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0: Sully Burroughs on Country 93. Before 10:30, we're going to talk about the price of gas and how it's been, well, let's be honest, relatively high and maybe going higher. Fingers crossed I'm wrong. But there's a gas expert who says that we can save, as he puts it, a fair amount of money by doing some things differently than we've done it in the past when it comes to pumping gas. I'll tell you what those suggestions are. We'll get to that before 10:30.
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0: It's called Whiskey in Colorado. That would be Tony Stevens on Country 93. Everybody wants to save money nowadays, especially at the pump, because gas prices are just horrendous. So there's a gas expert who says that the problem is we're pumping gas the wrong way, and that's why we're paying a lot. Get a load of this. He says, for example, you should fill up, not now, not at this time of day. He says it's better to fill up first thing in the morning, so we're talking like 7 or 8. And then if you can't do it then fill up late at night at like 9 or 10, because gas expands when it's warm, so you get a little more for your money when it's cold out. That is going to cause the cash to roll in. He says you'll save about, for every fill up, you'll save about 2 cents. Yeah, 2 cents in your pocket. But wait, he has more. He says you should pump the gas slowly rather than quickly, because the faster you pump, the more it turns into vapor. How much are you going to save on a fill-up? Prepare yourself. 2 cents. 2 additional cents. So far, we're talking about 4 cents that you've saved just by hearing this on the radio. You are welcome.
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6: Hello there, this is Kara. I'm here at the Georgian Riding Association for Challenged Equestrians today for the Great Bruce Farm Crawl. This is like a big tour of a bunch of farms around Great Bruce. You get a bingo sheet passport, and you go around and you collect all of the things on the sheet, which is so fun. And I'm here once again at the Georgian Riding Association for Challenged Equestrians, which is called GRACE, where I have just gotten a super cool tour of the stables and all the horses, which are so cool, by the way. I got to pet one, but it didn't really want to be pet. But she was really sweet anyway. I saw a horse with a mustache. If you want to see a horse with a mustache, make sure you get down to the GRACE stables for the Great Bruce Farm Crawl and see what's going on here. They're always looking for new volunteers. 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I'm here until 2 o'clock, so come find me if you would like to put your name in the Country 93 World Tour ballot box or get a cup and or water bottle and or sticker. I'm Kara with Country 93.
7: Cloudy today with showers beginning at some time this morning and a risk of thunderstorms throughout the day, high of 22. Tonight, showers with a low of 16. On Sunday, showers with a risk of thunderstorms, high of 19. And on Monday, a mix of sun and cloud with a 40% chance of showers and a high of 20.

0: Country 93 with Stephen Lee Olson. That's called Hello Country. We are going to be announcing our next Super Dog for the month of August pretty soon. There's still time for you to get your video in. What we're basically looking for is you to send a video in of your dog doing some kind of trick or something kind of cute, that kind of thing. 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Look for the Super Dog page. There's a form there that you fill out telling us stuff about you and about your dog, and then a place where you can submit the video. You never know. You might just walk away with a great prize from Howler's Dog Sports. 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

0: Chicks with Cowboy Take Me Away from Country 93. I don't know how many people would actually remember something like this. There used to be this company that was called Columbia House. And what they would do is you could order records and cassettes and CDs. So music, the old style, you could order it from them. And they had this really great offer that used to attract a lot of attention. So here's what they used to advertise. This is the Columbia House commercial.
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0: It's just too bad they didn't have any country music back then. Anyway, I remember I always wanted to sign up for this because I thought 11 albums for a penny? That's fantastic. Never did because I read the fine print. And in the fine print, you had to buy a certain amount of other CDs, cassettes, whatever the case may be, afterwards at full prices. And their prices, I thought, were pretty high compared to what you'd pay in the store. So that's how I'm sure they recoup a lot of the money that they've lost by charging you a penny for, you know, 11 albums. So I never did sign up for it, but here's the twist to the story. I thought they were long gone, but they've announced that they're officially calling it quits on that on September the 15th. So they're still around to this day. I don't imagine they're overly busy, though.
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4: 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Here's Kara.
5: Hi there, this is Kara, and I'm here out at Wickland Stables, home of the Georgian Riding Association for Challenged Equestrians. This is a part of the Georgian Bluffs Farm Crawl, which is happening today from 10 to 2, and it's super fun. If you haven't heard about it, there are 6 farms, I believe, in the area participating. You can print out your own passport, I believe they're calling them, or you can go to any of the locations and find one yourself, and just go around and visit all of the participating locations, or just 3, I believe, is all you have to visit if you would like a chance to win a basket, I believe. Correct me if I'm wrong. But if you'd like to learn more, you can go on the Georgian Bluffs Facebook page or their website, or you can check out my social media posts. But that is mostly about the Georgian Riding Association for Challenged Equestrians, because that's where I am today. I'm sitting outside here. It's a beautiful, beautiful day with a table and my ballot box and my cups and my water bottles. Come say hi to me. But more importantly, come say hi to the horses. I posted a few pictures of those over on Facebook, and they are awesome. The people here are just wonderful. They gave me a very thorough tour, and it's a great, great time. You got to come out. Check them out. They're always looking for volunteers. They're a not-for-profit organization, so feel free to donate if you're able. I'm Kara with Country 93.
6: Country 93. Cloudy today with showers beginning at some time this morning and a risk of thunderstorms throughout the day, high of 22. Tonight, showers with a low of 16. On Sunday, showers with a risk of thunderstorms, high of 19. And on Monday, a mix of sun and cloud with a 40% chance of showers and a high of 20.

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0: Here goes High Valley from today's Best Country, Country 93. My name is Sean, and we're going to talk in a little bit about foods that taste better when they're frozen. Now, these are foods that are not normally frozen, but these are ones that you might want to try doing that to because apparently they're amazing. I'll tell you some of those foods. We'll get to that before 11:30.
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0: today's best country, found right here on Country 93 with Jason Aldean when she says baby. Let's talk about foods that apparently taste better when they're frozen. Now, these are foods that are not normally frozen. For example, you might want to throw some grapes in the freezer and then eat them like, I guess, hard candy kind of thing. Apparently, the taste is amazing compared to what they normally taste like when they're just room temperature. Chocolate bars. I've done this before where you put a chocolate bar in the freezer. They say it really enhances the chocolatey taste of it. And I don't think it does. I think it kind of dulls it a little bit. Also makes it rock hard and hard to eat. How about thin mint cookies? Is it the Girl Guides? I think that's who they are. Anyway, when the Girl Guides sell Thin Mint cookies, I'm usually the first person in line because those are the best. Oh, wow. And I usually buy a few boxes. And yes, I do put them in the freezer and just leave them there, and then I'll eat them out of the freezer. They're amazing. Frozen Girl Guide Thin Mint cookies? You got to try them. How about gummy bears? Frozen gummy bears? I don't know. I guess on a really hot day, that might be kind of good.
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5: Cloudy today with showers beginning at some time this morning and a risk of thunderstorms throughout the day, high of 22. Tonight, showers with a low of 16. On Sunday, showers with a risk of thunderstorms, high of 19. And on Monday, a mix of sun and cloud with a 40% chance of showers and a high of 20.

0: It's Tyler Joe Miller from today's Best Country, Country 93. Earlier this hour, we were talking about foods that actually taste better when they're frozen. And it's things like grapes and chocolate bars. Now, these are foods that are not normally frozen, but you throw them in the freezer and then they're supposed to taste amazing. A couple of the ones that we did not mention was bananas. I don't know, though. Like, I've seen bananas because the lovely Victoria makes these banana brownies with chocolate chips, and they're fantastic. And she makes those. But what we do sometimes is throw the bananas in the freezer because she's not making brownies that day. And they, you know, the bananas, once they start going, you got to do something. So we put them in the freezer. But after like a day or two, they start to look very unappealing. Pardon the pun. Yeah, not very enticing at all. So I'm not sure I'd go for that. People say frozen banana tastes like ice cream. Like it's like an ice cream texture. Eh. How about this one? Oreos. Throw a box of Oreos in the freezer. I've not done that. I love the Thin Mint cookies, as I mentioned earlier in the hour. The Girl Guide Thin Mint cookies in the freezer. Oreos might be a good thing to try. If you've done it, text me and let me know. Was it any good?
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2: Hi there, this is Kara, and today I am at Grace Riding, Georgian Riding Association for Challenge Equestrians, and this is a part of the Farm Crawl, which is going on in Georgian Bluffs today. 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And get a bingo on the passport card, which you can pick up at any of the locations, to win a basket. Yay! I love baskets. So cool. So I'm here at Grace, where they are doing stable tours. They're showing their horses. It's a great time. You gotta come out, check them out. They're super lovely people. I got the most lovely tour. It was great. I got to pet the horses and take pictures of them. Go check those out on Facebook, by the way. This is going on until 2 o'clock. There's a whole bunch of different locations. Check out the Georgian Bluffs website or their social media to learn everything you need to know about the Farm Crawl. But I'm here at Grace until 2. And I've got the Country 93 ballot box, as well as cups and water bottles, and also stickers if that's your thing. Come check it out. Come say hi to me and go like my social media posts on the Country 93 Instagram and Facebook pages. I'm Kara with Country 93. 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
3: weather. Cloudy today with showers beginning at some time this morning and a risk of thunderstorms throughout the day, high of 22. Tonight, showers with a low of 16. On Sunday, showers with a risk of thunderstorms, high of 19. And on Monday, a mix of sun and cloud with a 40% chance of showers and a high of 20.

0: Country 93. That's Shaboozy with Cowgirl. I'm Sean. Thank you so much for taking time out of your Saturday morning to spend with me. I really do appreciate it. We have the news, weather, and sports coming up in just a few minutes. Phil is in after that. Around 3 o'clock this afternoon, we will get to our top 30 countdown. Before we leave, though, I want to get to a wrap-up of what the late-night comedians found funny in the last week. And here we go.
1: 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Cats can, too. They just don't care. A woman broke a world record by running 100 miles on a treadmill in 12 hours. She also broke the record for most noise complaints filed by a downstairs neighbor.
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6: Hi there, this is Kara, and I'm here at Grace Riding today, which is a part of the Georgian Bluffs Farm Crawl, which is going on today until 2 o'clock. There are 6 farm locations in the area. And if you go to any of these locations, you can pick up what they're calling a passport, which has all of the locations on it, as well as a game of bingo. You go around, you can try to get a bingo by going to the locations. It's a super fun time, appreciating farmers, appreciating local, all that great stuff. Anyway, I'm here at Grace, which is awesome. They have, I think they have 11 horses here. And they are so freaking cute. Oh my goodness. I got a lovely tour of the stables. And I got to see the horses and pet them. And I even saw a lesson going on. Grace is the Georgian Riding Association for Challenged Equestrians. Anyone, children, adults, anyone who's challenged, anyone who's not challenged, whoever you are, if you want to ride a horse, you can come here. They are the most lovely people in the world. I believe I already said that. And I keep saying I believe. Please forgive me. But they are super awesome here. You gotta check them out. I was posting about them over on Facebook and Instagram. So go check those out. Check out their Facebook and Instagram as well. I'm here until 2 o'clock, which is when the farm crawl ends. So make sure you get out here before then to get all the good stuff that's going on and meet the horses. Come meet the horses. I'm Kara with Country 93.

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2: Good afternoon. It's 12 o'clock. I'm Spencer Byers. Swimming advisories for two popular beaches in the Grey Bruce region have been lifted. Grey Bruce Public Health says water samples were taken Thursday from Port Elgin and Southampton beaches, and the bacterial levels are back within Ministry of Health guidelines for safe swimming. Some municipalities in Grey Bruce will have their mayors acclaimed to office without votes. The nomination deadline for this year's municipal elections passed yesterday, and the unofficial candidates list show West Grey Mayor Kevin Eccles, Georgian Bluffs Mayor Sue Carlton, and Brockton Mayor Chris Peabody are uncontested. The three incumbent mayors will be granted their four-year terms by acclamation. Deputy mayors in Owen Sound, Southgate, Georgian Bluffs, Aaron Eldersley, Huron Kinloss, Meaford, and Kincardine will also be acclaimed. The 2026 municipal and school board elections are due to be held October 26th. Army reservists are concluding their summer training at the military base in Meaford. Claire McCormack paid them a visit and has this to report.
3: These soldiers are from 33 Canadian Brigade Group, coming from all over northern, central, and eastern Ontario to Meaford for the past 7 weeks to train to the rank of private. They've been learning about defensive combat, sleeping without tents, sometimes in the pouring rain, digging trenches by hand. Course officer Captain Mike Young.
4: They were trained in the backbone of the combat arms of the military.
3: Darko Pradanovich is an Ottawa lawyer who spends his 9-to-5 at a computer screen.
5: This is almost the exact opposite of that. Honestly, I thought it would be a lot of fun, and it turns out it has been a lot of fun.
3: The government's goal is to have 38,800 reserve members by 2032. As of this past April, we had just over 32,400. Claire McCormack, Meaford.
2: Town of Saugeen Shores representatives took some key issues to a conference with provincial and federal officials in Ottawa this week. Council members and town staff were in the nation's capital for the Association of Municipalities of Ontario conference. They met with the Provincial Ministry of Energy and Mines to talk about a framework to enable host municipalities to participate in benefit agreement discussions for large-scale energy projects. Bruce Power is currently going through the assessment phase of its proposed Bruce C reactor project. Town reps also met with the federal Minister of Housing and with the Office of the Minister of Fisheries to talk about lease adjustments to access funding for the Chantry Island Lighthouse and Port Elgin Harbor improvements that could include some dock replacement. In sports, Owen Sound Attack Rookie Camp starts today in about a half hour at the Bayshore Community Center. They're also hosting a barbecue from 4 to 6 p.m. Dylan Cease takes the mound today for the Toronto Blue Jays as they take on the New York Yankees at 1:35 today. NFL preseason continues for the Buffalo Bills as they go against the Cleveland Browns at 1 p.m. The Hamilton Tiger Cats go down the QEW to take on the Toronto Argonauts tonight at 7. And in MLS action, Toronto FC are in Florida facing Lionel Messi and Inter Miami at 7:30 p.m. That's news and sports. The forecast coming up next.
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2: Showers beginning sometime this afternoon with a risk of thunderstorms, high of 23. Tonight, showers and a risk of thunderstorms, high of 16. Sunday, showers and a risk of thunderstorms in the afternoon, high of 19. And on Monday, a mix of sun and cloud, 40% chance of showers and a high of 20. And currently 23 degrees here in the River District. 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
7: Happy Saturday afternoon. Phil here with you to kick off our lunchtime feature, second to none Saturday. How do you like me now? Toby Keith, right here on Country 93.

0: Lone Star, what about now on the home of today's best country, Country 93. Phil here with you. That was our second to none Saturday. Before Lone Star was Joe D. Messina with That's the Way. Kicking off that segment, How Do You Like Me Now by Toby Keith. What a great year. The year was 2000 were those songs. A new study says that 3 minutes of sprinting could actually have better health benefits than an hour of running. And this is coming from a guy who spends 5 days out of the week in a gym. I do a lot of heavy lifting, a lot of progressive overload, which means week after week I add a little bit more weight before I taper it off and then do the whole process all over again. I do not like sprinting. I am more of a fan of 30 minutes on the treadmill at about a 3.5 mile an hour, brisk walk, slight jog. This is saying that 3 minutes of sprinting might actually be better. I could see that. It gets your heart rate up faster. That's a long time, though. 3 minutes is a long time. For anyone that says, you know, a minute and a half, 3 minutes isn't that long of a time, get them to do 3 straight minutes of sprinting or a 3 minute plank, because that plank, whew, if I found out I had 2 minutes to live, I'd plank, and I'd extend that time by an hour and a half.
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2: It is a windy and rainy day on the water. Georgian Bay, cloudy with showers and the risk of a thunderstorm today, tonight, and tomorrow. And we have a strong wind warning in effect. Wind south at 15 knots through the day, diminishing to variable 10 early this evening, then increasing to northwest 15 near midnight tonight, then increasing to northwest 20 tomorrow morning, and then increasing to northwest 25 near noon tomorrow. Waves of half a meter to a meter today and tonight, and then building to a meter and a half tomorrow morning. On Lake Huron, cloudy with scattered showers as well, and the risk of a thunderstorm today, tonight, and tomorrow. We have a strong wind warning in effect as well. Wind southwest at 10 knots through the day today, increasing to northwest 15 early this evening, then increasing to northwest 20 late this evening, and then increasing to northwest 25 tomorrow morning. Waves of half a meter or less through the day, building to a meter and a half this evening, and then building to 2 meters near midnight tonight. I'm John Rashad. I'll talk to you a little later with our next report.
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1: 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Here's Kara.
9: Hi there, this is Kara, and I'm still here out at GRACE, the Georgian Riding Association for Challenged Equestrians. It has been a quite lovely day so far. The weather is holding off, but I see some dark clouds rolling in, so that's a little scary. Hopefully, the rain will hold off just a bit longer until 2 when the the Georgian Bluffs Farm Crawl is over. And if you haven't gone to the Farm Crawl yet, now's your time. It's only on until 2, and It's a lot of fun. There are 6 different farms around Georgian Bluffs that are participating, including the Blue Water Lavender Farm, Grace Riding, of course, that's where I am, Snowy Creek Bison, the Candle Barn, Barn on the Bluffs Farm Stand, and Outrange Farm Stand. 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
11: Showers this afternoon with a risk of thunderstorms, high of 23. Tonight, showers and a risk of thunderstorms, low of 16. Sunday, showers with a risk of thunderstorms, high of 19. And on Monday, cloudy, 40% chance of showers with a high of 17.

0: Don't Tell My Mama on the home of today's best country, Country 93. Phil here with you. Ooh, there were plenty of things as a kid I didn't tell my mama. Nope. If she knew the stuff I got up to, and not even illegal stuff, just dumb stuff. In the winter, the conservation area in Tottenham, that's where I grew up, big steep hill that goes down onto the pond, and taking our GT racers or our toboggans or crazy carpets or whatever down that hill was always a lot of fun. Sometimes we would ice the hill with the water from the pond to make it real slick. And then we got the idea, let's build a ramp and see if we can jump from the bottom of the hill out onto the pond. How I didn't end up with a compound fracture, or, well, I was going to say concussions, but I did 100% get those. How I didn't end up severely injured is beyond me. So, Mom, if you're listening, I apologize immensely. But look, I'm here. You know, I got a job, got stuff going for me. Please don't hate me.
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0: woman you love, Justin Moore, on the home of today's best country, Country 93. Phil here with you. 64% of people have dreamt that they were falling. I've absolutely had that dream. Not recently, but I remember having it as a kid and ending up on the floor of my bedroom. It was so weird. It was the sensation of falling off a cliff, and then I was on the floor. That's just a sensation you can't describe to people. But 64% of people dreamt that they're falling. Seems to be a common dream. I've never had a dream quite like it, other than that time I took melatonin. And no one told me that melatonin dreams are like the most real dreams you're going to have. I dreamt that I got bit by a snake because I was on the plane from Snakes on a Plane. And it was so real that I woke up looking for this snake, like, in my sheets. And that was the last time I took melatonin.
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1: 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Here's Kara.
2: Hello, this is Kara, and I'm here at the Georgian Riding Association for Challenged Equestrians Grace out in Springmount right now for the Georgian Bluffs Farm Crawl. This has been happening all day today, and it is over soon. It's all done at 2. There are 6 stops around Georgian Bluffs to make. You bring your little sheet, your passport, and you get a bingo, and it's super fun. So make sure you come on out, especially to Grace. They are just the most wonderful not-for-profit organization that does physical therapy with the horses for challenged individuals or for anyone, really, who would like to ride a horse. It's a really, really great organization. You should check them out, support them, donate if you're able. They're so kind. They have been lovely to me all day here. I've been here all day. They are really just the best. They have been giving tours to everyone who's come through with their Georgian Bluffs Farm Crawl passports. It's lovely. I'm here outside of Grace right now with the Country 93 ballot box as well as cups and water bottles. Hopefully the rain holds off long enough for the farm crawl to be over. We'll cross our fingers. I'll be out here anyway. I'm Kara with Country 93.
3: Showers this afternoon with a risk of thunderstorms, high of 23. Tonight, showers and a risk of thunderstorms, low of 16. Sunday, showers with a risk of thunderstorms, high of 19. And on Monday, cloudy, 40% chance of showers with a high of 17.

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0: Kingdom of Fear on today's Best Country, Country 93. Phil here with you. 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

0: Megan Patrick Golden Child on the home of today's best country, Country 93, Phil the Golden Child, here with you. I consider myself the Golden Child. I'm the oldest. My brother is 6 years younger than I am, despite the fact that he got everything that I didn't get, and I happen to be the pancake child, meaning my parents, you know, screwed everything up with me and, got it all right with him. It's fine. That's fine. It's fine. I understand. I get it. It's okay. It's just a joke, okay? I have a great relationship with my parents and my brother, despite knowing that I am not, in fact, the golden child. I was actually the trouble child. I was a real pain in the butt, and now that I have two boys, there have been a number of times I've had to call mom and dad and apologize profusely for judging them and being mad at them. I actually told dad, I said I had a moment. I had a you moment. I remember when I was a kid, we'd drive around our area and dad would go, I remember when this was all farmer's field. And I'd go, all right, old man, whatever you say. But it happened. I went back to Tottenham to visit them. And I said out loud to my sons, I remember when this was farmer's field. Oh, you know, despite trying to run from it, I am slowly just becoming my old man.
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3: 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Here's Kara.
5: Hello there, this is Kara. I'm at GRACE, the Georgian Riding Association for Challenged Equestrians, which is a part of the Georgian Bluffs Farm Crawl, which is happening only until 2 this afternoon. So if you want to crawl with the farms, do it now. You can go to any of the locations to get your passport, which you take around and you get a hole punch at whatever places you go to. It's a great time. I've been here all day. Lots of people, which is wonderful. There have been tours of the stables here at Grace, which is awesome. Lots of people who are interested in the program, which is great because this is a wonderful place. If you've never heard of Grace, you should, because they are wonderful. They provide, they provide equine. We provide equine therapy for challenged children and adults in Grey Bruce counties. Wonderful. They are great here. Check them out if you would like. They are always looking for new volunteers. So if you are interested in volunteering, contact them. You can find them on Facebook. You can find their website. It's great. Donate if you're able. Come see me. I will be leaving here soon with the ballot box. Have a great day. I'm Kara with Country 93. Shout out to my grandma for bringing me cookies.
6: Country 93 weather. Showers this afternoon with a risk of thunderstorms, high of 23. Tonight, showers and a risk of thunderstorms, low of 16. Sunday, showers with a risk of thunderstorms, high of 19. And on Monday, cloudy, 40% chance of showers with a high of 17.

0: The Rec Laws, I Do Too, on the home of today's best country, Country 93. Phil here with you. Johnny Depp is supposedly in talks to come back for a sixth Pirates of the Caribbean movie, or Pirates of the Caribbean. I guess you can put the emphasis on whatever syllable you choose. But regardless, he's talking about coming back, and that makes me excited. I love those movies. I've seen all five of them. That first trilogy, though, probably the best, and the CGI still holds up today somehow. I watched Dead Man's Chest, and the CGI on Davy Jones with the squid face, unbelievable. Looks better from 2006 than it does in 2026. A lot of reasons for that. A lot more pressure on studios to pump out these blockbusters and fewer people working on it. Back then, it was okay. Big team working on a small project, trying to make it look really, really good. Now it's a smaller team on a bigger project, and, you know, pressure's a thing. So I'm glad that I don't have that kind of pressure here. I just hit the buttons and I talk to you, which is great news.
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5: Hello there, this is Kara, and things are wrapping up here for the George and Bluffs Farm Crawl. It's been a very successful day, especially here at Grace, the George and

Riding Association for Challenged Equestrians. They have been busy all day with tours, showing the horses, showing everything they've got, which is really, really wonderful. They are just the most wonderful organization. If you are interested in volunteering and or donating, check them out by all means. Tell them I sent you. Tell them Kara sent you. They're my good friends now. We are best friends. And it is a great time here. Thank you to everyone who came out for the farm crawl. Thank you for finding me and putting your name in the ballot box and grabbing your water bottles and your cups and your stickers. I gave out quite a few stickers today. And if you missed me today, you can find me out and about tomorrow, especially at Summerfolk. I will be there. So find me then, put your name in the ballot box to win the trip of a lifetime. And don't forget to check out Grace, the Georgian Riding Association for Challenged Equestrians. They are just the best nonprofit organization ever. Don't quote me on that. I'm Kara with Country 93.

0: Alan Jackson, Mercury Blues, on today's Best Country, Country 93. Phil here with you. 40 billion Oreo cookies are made every single year. That is a big number. But you know what? Considering how many Oreos I eat alone, that makes a lot of sense. And I gotta say, I'm a big fan of the double stuffed. I like the regular ones. I've had the thin ones too. The problem with the thin ones is you cheat yourself into thinking, oh, I can have a bunch of these because they're thin. And then you polish off an entire sleeve and it still works out to about the same calories. So I buy the double stuffed. I have four of those because I like even numbers. Odd numbers upset me for some reason. Maybe it's part of my tism. I don't know, but I like even numbers. I have a set of four. When I get down to an odd number of Oreos, if I get down to three or one in the box, I know someone has been messing with it. And it's probably my kids. I'm not a big fan of just the extra stuff, though. I think that's too much. The double stuffed is that's the fine line for me.
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5: Showers this afternoon with a risk of thunderstorms, high of 23. Tonight, showers and a risk of thunderstorms, low of 16. Sunday, showers with a risk of thunderstorms, high of 19. And on Monday, cloudy, 40% chance of showers with a high of 17.

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0: Meg and Patrick's Safe Place to Break on the home of today's best country, Country 93. Phil here with you. If you're in the food and beverage industry, the safe place to break, I hear, is the walk-in freezer. Speaking of food, Uber Eats is planning to start integrating drones into food delivery down in Dallas. It's going to happen by the end of this year. I don't know if it's going to make its way up to Canada. I sure hope it does. It's my only hope to get Uber Eats to my door. I live in the middle of nowhere. Like, quite literally in the middle of nowhere in Gray County. It's great, don't get me wrong. Part of me is happy I don't have easy access to Uber Eats. I remember the first time I was in a city and I decided I'm going to try this whole Uber Eats thing and skip the dishes and DoorDash and what have you. And that was when I realized it's probably a good thing I don't have access to this, because I have access to all my money on my phone. Now I can access food on my phone and get it whenever I want. Yeah, that's great for convenience, but not great for someone with poor impulse control.
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7: Showers this afternoon with a risk of thunderstorms, high of 23. Tonight, showers and a risk of thunderstorms, low of 16. Sunday, showers with a risk of thunderstorms, high of 19. And on Monday, cloudy, 40% chance of showers with a high of 17.

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1: Some things never change. 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Phil here with you. 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And I'm not saying money wouldn't solve all my problems. I'm just saying, if I had $40 million to spend on a car, if I had that kind of money, it would solve most of my problems.
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0: Just to see you smile, Tim McGraw on today's Best Country, Country 93. Phil here with you. Since 2019, 16% of people have taken part in bird watching. I'm one of those people. I have bird feeders around my property, and I get a litany of birds coming by my place, a variable melting pot of the flying friends. Had one show up. Really cool bird. Black, white, but a red breast almost, like under its neck. And I looked it up. I can't remember the name of it off the top of my head, but its nickname was Cutthroat because of the way the red coloring was under its neck. And I just thought it was the coolest looking bird I've ever seen. And my kids love it. So anytime it comes around, my client actually, she nicknamed it Mr. Bill because its beak. So now anytime I see Mr. Bill come flying around, I got to let the kids know, hey, look, Mr. Bill's here. That is it for me today. Rod West coming up next with the Top 30 Countdown. I will catch you on the flip side.
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4: Showers this afternoon with a risk of thunderstorms, high of 23. Tonight, showers and a risk of thunderstorms, low of 16. Sunday, showers with a risk of thunderstorms, high of 19. And on Monday, cloudy, 40% chance of showers with a high of 17.

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3: Welcome back, my friends, to the show that never ends. It's the Top 30 Countdown. Hey, it's Rod West. Good to have you along. 30 of the biggest songs in radio. You pick them, we play them in order. Yeah. So you better stick around because we'll be in conversation with folks like Luke Combs. Who else we got here? Oh, Ella Langley, Shaboozy, Dallas Smith, Nashville Notes, our pick hit and throwback tracks. It's going to be a busy show. Before we start, let's recap who had the number one song last week. Well, it's his seventh number one hit from his latest album. It's Morgan Wallen.

From his album, I'm the Problem, Morgan Wallen, his seventh number one hit off that album. I think it's a record, is it? Yeah. And Don't We. All right, dim the lights. Here we go on Top 30 Countdown. At number 30, it's the new one for Luke Combs. It's called Rethink.

0: Rose, that's the new one. Rethink Some Things at number 30 this week. And he has a bit of a philosophy how he thinks he's making good in the country music business.
1: I knew that if I could get in front of people and sing, like if they could hear me sing in a room, then they would get it. You know what I mean? Like they would understand at that point. So I had to go out and earn the fans. That was like my mindset.
0: Yeah, just earning the fans. That's the way to work it. Luke Combs. Coming in now, number 29, the new one from Josh Stump with Johnny Walker.

0: We Got Beer. That's the gnome from Braden King out of Weyburn, Saskatchewan. He remembers growing up playing nothing but Nickelback songs in a school band he played. Yes, you might remember him. He was a golden ticket winner season 21 on American Idol. Big boy, too. Braden King. Also heard from Josh Stump there, song number 29 with Johnny Walker. Is that red or black? I don't know. And we kicked off the countdown with a new track for Luke Combs, Rethink Some Things. All right, we're off to a good start. We'll continue after the break with one of the biggest duets in country music.
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2: Showers this afternoon with a risk of thunderstorms, high of 23. Tonight, showers and a risk of thunderstorms, low of 16. Sunday, showers with a risk of thunderstorms, high of 19. And on Monday, cloudy, 40% chance of showers with a high of 17.
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4: Thanks for tuning in to the Country Top 30. I'm Rod West. Dan and Shay just released their 6th studio album. It's called Young. And one of the big tracks released off it is the new one. It's called Say So. It's song number 27 this week.

0: maintaining that 90s sound that he loves so much. Zach Top and South of Sandy, song number 26 this week on the countdown. Coming in at number 25, Ella Langley. She admires Lainey Wilson for her convictions and how great she is just doing her thing.
1: She's so good at giving her all the time.
2: Yeah.
1: I feel like I have to have time away, like recluse time. And if I don't get that, then I'm like an insane person, even more than usual, really.
2: That's how I am.
1: Yeah. But Lainey, dude, she just goes and goes and goes. Like, even after the CMA Awards, we went to her bar afterwards. Here she is in her last outfit, her camo outfit, you know, like the cape, the badass thing she had on.
2: I haven't seen that. Bring up that camo. She's in a damn camo cape?
1: Yeah, it was really good.
2: God.
1: I loved that outfit. But she's in there shaking everyone's hand, you know, meeting everyone. Yeah. She just hosted the awards by herself and running around. And
2: she just goes.
0: And she goes. And yeah, Ella Langley loves that. Here comes her new track, Loving Life Again. Song number 25 this week on the countdown.

0: Johnson, John Perry, and others will be there for him to honor him as an induction. And Brooks and Dunn's Brand New Man. You know, it's been almost four decades after that song came out, and the debut album will finally come out on vinyl. I know, back then it was all CDs, but those songs are finding the way to new fans, you know, 35 plus years later. And Kix is getting to finally put this album out on vinyl and celebrate. That's something very special. And that's Nashville Notes Part 1. Back to the countdown. After the break, we will continue on and take our boots off, too.
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2: The Markdale Fair coming up August 28th and 29th. And to tell us about some of the events taking place this year, I've got Caden DeHaan, the Junior Ambassador, on the line.
3: We have an amazing weekend planned for the 168th Markdale Fall Fair. We'll kick things off on Friday at 6 p.m. with Hobby Horse making at King Edward Park. Then at 7, we'll have our opening ceremony, which will include Markdale Fall Fair Ambassador Program. During the intermission of the opening ceremony, we will have line dancing and some delicious wedding cake for everyone to enjoy.
2: And how about Saturday? 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
0: Hey, it's Rod West. Appreciate you sharing your afternoon with us as we listen to the Top 30 Countdown. 30 of the biggest songs in country radio. He's taking off his boots again. We're talking about John Party, song number 23 on the countdown.

0: Today's best country jelly roll with his hands up. Put him up. Yeah, song number 22. John Party with the number 23 songs, Boots Off. He just announced that he decided to have a joint decision and divorce after 5 years from his wife, Summer, but continue to be committed to co-parenting their two kids as well. That's tough times for John Party. All right, quick break. We'll check your forecast and a fresh pick coming up next.
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6: Showers this afternoon with a risk of thunderstorms, high of 23. Tonight, showers and a risk of thunderstorms, low of 16. Sunday, showers with a risk of thunderstorms, high of 19. And on Monday, cloudy, 40% chance of showers with a high of 17.
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9: From Georgetown, Ontario, Tommy Belmont got his start in music thanks to a grandmother who lovingly capitalized on a young boy being able to carry a tune. Tommy found himself as a natural on stage. Early in his career, you'd find Tommy fronting rock bands. He then moved on to hip-hop. Now, with his country debut, Tommy Belmont with Ghost.

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1: That's Rod West. 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BC native Cameron Whitcomb, 23-year-old. You might have remembered him. He won on season 20 of American Idol. His new track, King of Fear, is song number 21 this week on the countdown.

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2: It's the Top 30 Countdown. You and I count them down in order. I'm Rod West. Russell Dickerson, if you think about it, he doesn't really make breakup songs. You know, like fun songs. Breakup songs, maybe not so much.
3: I guess maybe just me doing them. Because, like, my last breakup was, like, in college. And it just feels weird to, like, harp on.
2: Dude.
3: You're like, wow, man, yeah, I'm still tore up over you. If I'm really writing honest music, like, I'm not still tore up about my college girlfriend.
2: No, that's not the way it works. He likes the party songs. Here's the new ones called Worth Your Wild. Song number 19 from Russell Dickerson.

Number 18 this week from High Valley and Fools. Riley Green has a new track coming in at number 17 this week. Sort of a tribute to his hero, Toby Keith. And yes, you'll actually hear Toby on this song. This is called Think As You Drunk.

0: 7:30 countdown. There's song number 17 from Riley Green, paying homage to Toby Keith. A clever spin on that slurred speech. I ain't as think as you drunk I am. Yeah. And yes, that was Toby Keith sampled in that song. Riley Green with song number 17. Also heard from High Valley there too. Fools, that'd be me. We'll take a quick break. Come back to the countdown with the Pride from Port Perry.
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2: It's going to be a windy and choppy evening on the water. If you have a smaller boat, I might suggest staying off the water for the next 18 hours or so. On Georgian Bay, we have a squall watch in effect, which means squalls are possible. We have a water spout watch in effect, which means water spouts are possible. And we have a strong wind warning in effect, which means strong winds are definite. A mix of sun and cloud with showers tonight and again tomorrow night. Wind south at 15 knots, diminishing to variable 10 this evening, then increasing to northwest 15 near midnight, then increasing to northwest 20 early tomorrow morning, and then increasing to northwest 25 near noon tomorrow. Waves of half a meter to a meter, subsiding to half a meter or less this evening, but then building to half a meter to a meter again late overnight, and then building to a meter and a half tomorrow morning. On Lake Huron, very similar, we have a squall watch in effect. We have a water spout watch in effect, and we have a strong wind warning in effect. A mix of sun and cloud with showers tonight and again tomorrow night. Wind south at 15 knots, diminishing to variable 10 this evening, then increasing to northwest 15 near midnight, then increasing to northwest 20 early tomorrow morning, and then increasing to northwest 25 near noon tomorrow. Waves of half a meter or less, building to a meter and a half this evening, and to 2 meters near midnight tonight. So again, if you have a smaller boat, I would advise staying off Lake Huron tonight. I'm John Rashad. I'll talk to you tomorrow morning with our next report.
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8: showers this afternoon with a risk of thunderstorms, high of 23. Tonight, showers and a risk of thunderstorms, low of 16. Sunday, showers with a risk of thunderstorms, high of 19. And on Monday, cloudy, 40% chance of showers with a high of 17.
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0: Today's Best Country Song, number 16 from Sully Burroughs, Put It On Me. I'm Rod West. You good? You sure? Okay. All right. Thanks for being there. Countdown continues. We're halfway through the countdown. Shaboozy. He's got the number 15 hit and offering a little advice for folks in the business.
1: You know, believing in yourself and working like as hard as you possibly can, honestly, and just knowing that there's, you know, God gave you, there's a reason you're here, you know, you have a purpose, and every day just moving like that, you know, moving like you got a purpose, and there's great things ahead for you, so it's kind of what it is.
0: So be yourself and be proud of yourself. Shaboozy advice. He's got the number 15 hit this week with Cowgirl.

Chris and Jason Aldean. Don't tell on me. Number 14 this week on the Top 30 Countdown. He's currently touring around with Luke Bryan. Yeah, well, the buddies, they've been friends for like more than 20 years, so they're doing a handful of shows together. He'll be doing a solo show in Hamilton, TDSM, September 17th. Shaboozy with a number 15 song and Cowgirl. I'm Rod West. Everything good? All right. Kane Brown talking about his wife again. It's Woman at number 15.

0: Kane Brown with song number 13 this week. And oh, he's got a woman. Yes, it's another ode to his wife, Caitlin Brown, who actually sings background a lot of his songs on the album. Kane Brown. Jason Aldean, number 14, with Don't Tell On Me. Don't be a tattletaler. All right. I'm Rod West. Nashville Notes. Craig Morgan, still on tour. 62. Proves age is just a number. He did a show last weekend, and he starts to climb, you know, up the rigging, up the trusses. He got up to about 60 feet in the air, continuing to sing a song, International Harvester. The staff and crew are freaking out because he's doing that. No wires, just him. He says, I'm just a country boy doing country boy things. All right. And Miranda Lambert's Mutt Nation Foundation, teaming up with Tractor Supply and donating, look at this, $250,000 to animal shelters all over the country. He says each shelter will get at least $5,000. Total surprise. And that's Miranda Lambert. And that's Nashville Notes Part 2. All right, a new pairing of Lainey Wilson and a legendary guitarist coming up.
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0: That's the 12th biggest hit on the top 30 this weekend from Lainey Wilson, featuring guitarist John Mayer on that one. Very nice. Phone, keys, wallet. And my glasses. Add my glasses to that list. I'm always losing my glasses. I'm Rod West. Time for a pick hit.
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0: This week we check in with Tucker Wetmore. It was a day before he went into the studios and he had to write one more song. And he came up with this one in 24 hours. It's our Pick Hit of the Week. And who told you that?

0: Whiffin' Tucker Whitmore, who told you that? Even though the lyrics sound deeply personal, defending his romantic side, you know, a little breakfast in bed, he did not totally write it. It was co-written. He helped out, he says. And it's our pick hit of the week from Tucker Whitmore. Quick pause for the cause and some free sunshine for you next.
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4: Showers this afternoon with a risk of thunderstorms, high of 23. Tonight, showers and a risk of thunderstorms, low of 16. Sunday, showers with a risk of thunderstorms, high of 19. And on Monday, cloudy, 40% chance of showers with a high of 17.
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0: dramatic hits, big number hits sung this weekend back in 1996, and I Do, also known as Robin's Song. He actually wrote that song for a friend's wedding, and he said, hey, it's pretty good. So he put it on his album, Call Me Forward to Stone. Throwback from Paul Brandt. And some free sunshine from Neil Towns back there with Song 11. All right, here we go into the top 10.
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0: lots of great, lots of a lot of great negative stuff that we just weren't ready for and exposed to, and good, bad, and ugly.
1: And it was great. Went country, and look at that. He's got the number 10 hit this week with his new track, Good Time Goes Dallas Smith. Number 9 now belongs to Tyler Joe Miller, hanging in there with Under the Influence.

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2: Today's Best Country, the Top 30 Countdown. I'm Rod West. Thanks for tuning in as we roll through the countdown. And a song about Bailey Zimmerman buying his first pickup truck. And guess what it was? Yep, it was a Chevy Silverado.

Yes, that Chevy Silverado bought used from his uncle's used car lot. Yeah, it was a Chevy. And that's Bailey Zimmerman. Song number 7 this week is the Kenny Chesney's version of Carry On.

by You came out for Valentine's Day. It was a tribute to his wife, Nicole. And off the album, The Way I Am, Luke Combs. Song number five, great duet between Ella Langley and Morgan Wallen. Here's I Can't Love You Anymore.

0: It's the number five hit this week from Ella Langley and Morgan Wallen. I Can't Love You Anymore. And she's so proud of the work she's done on this album.
1: Yeah. Definitely took this record to do that. I mean, this job is just so much trial and error, you know, and figuring it out, flying by the seat of your pants. but I co-produced this record with Ben West, and Miranda Lambert executive produced it. But going in there as a woman producer, you know, especially as the artist, you know, you kind of worry about, like, people, are they going to listen to me, you know? And,
2: yeah.
1: Man, everyone just did. They believed in it. They believed in this record, and they have. And it hasn't even come out yet.
2: Yeah.
1: So I can't wait for people to hear it.
2: Well,
0: it's out now. Yes. And the new single is number five. I'm Rod West. It is the top 30 countdown. Can you hang on just a bit? You got the number four single. A gal talking about Boston?
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7: Showers this afternoon with a risk of thunderstorms, high of 23. Tonight, showers and a risk of thunderstorms, low of 16. Sunday, showers with a risk of thunderstorms, high of 19. And on Monday, cloudy, 40% chance of showers with a high of 17.
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from Stella Lefkowski. Yeah, Stella Lefty is the nickname that she's always growing up with, and easy to pronounce too. And yeah, it's originally from the Chicago area, from Illinois, growing up in the suburbs out there. She always liked Boston. And it's the number four hit this week on the Top 30 Countdown. I'm Rod West. Are you ready for number three? Well, it was the number one hit last week in the countdown. Slipped down to three. This is Morgan Wallen and Don't We.

0: That's Owen Wrigling. Love to hate love. Yeah. He grew up in Mildmay, wanted to be an NHL hockey star, but did this country music on the side and worked in bars and such until one day somebody spotted him and said, "Hey, you want to play Boots and Hearts?" And he did. And look at him now with the number two song on the top 30, which means we have a brand new number one hits artist. Who could that be? That's coming up.
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0: all the bars are closed. Thomas, who's the son of Red Atkins, who's going to be inducted in the Grand Ole Opry come October. Yeah, so Thomas and Luke Bryan and others will be there to honor his dad. Thomas Red with the number one hit this time last year.
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0: Well, this didn't take long. You know she would be there eventually. Taylor Swift and her new track, I Knew It, I Knew You, number one this week on the Top 30.

0: knew it, I knew you. Taylor Swift with a new number one song in the top 30 countdown. The single she put out, it's also on the Toy Story 5 soundtrack. But she has a process. Sometimes songs that she labors over, and sometimes, I got an idea.
1: Just in my head, I'm like, this intrusive melody of like, I'd cry my eyes violet, Elizabeth Taylor. And I'm just like scrambling to open my record like app on my phone. But that's like one of those spontaneous places where it floats down like a cloud in front of you and all you have to do is grab it. And the song transpires from there. It comes as if from nowhere. That's a really fun way that songs come about. That's the way it happens most of the time.
0: That's Taylor Swift. New number one hit this week. I knew it. I knew you. T-Swifty, yeah. And that's the top 30 countdown, heard every weekend. You can listen to it. Country 104.9 Goderich, Country 93 Owen Sound, Country 102 in Bracebridge, and Country 105 here in the Orangeville, Shelburne, Alliston area. Hey, it's Rod West. Thanks for the ride.
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6: Showers this afternoon with a risk of thunderstorms, high of 23. Tonight, showers and a risk of thunderstorms, low of 16. Sunday, showers with a risk of thunderstorms, high of 19. And on Monday, cloudy, 40% chance of showers with a high of 17.

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2: 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Flashback is on stage right now. Naomi Bristow is on deck, and then Hanover's own Jamie Warren takes the stage at 9 p.m. The public is welcome. 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You're inside, and JR's Burger Bites are serving up some really great eats as well. 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